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1: Stardate August 4th. 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
1: Stardate August 4th. The gods of ancient Greece weren't great parents. One of the ancient gods, known as the Titans, for example, swallowed his newborn children. Eventually, though, the kiddos escaped and overthrew him. Their victory is commemorated in the stars as the altar where they swore allegiance to each other. It's the constellation Aera, and it's below the tail of the scorpion. In the story, Cronus was the king of the Titans. He'd come to power by defeating his own father. A prophecy said that one of his children would defeat him. To prevent that, he swallowed each of his first five children. But his wife, Rhea, got tired of that plan. When the last child was born, she hustled him away to an island and gave Cronus a rock wrapped in a blanket. That child was Zeus. When he grew up, he returned home and forced his dad to cough up his brothers and sisters. They pledged to defeat the Titans and won a 10-year war. Zeus became the king of the new gods and ruler of the sky. To celebrate the victory, he placed the altar among the stars. The altar is so far south that most of it's visible only from far southern parts of the United States, places like Florida, South Texas, and especially Hawaii. Aera is one of the smaller constellations, with only a couple of moderately bright stars. But it does have some good deep sky objects, and we'll talk about one of them tomorrow. Today's program was made possible by Mercer Caverns in Calaveras County in California's historic gold country. More information at mercercaverns.net. For the McDonald Observatory, I'm Billy Henry.
3: This is Apollo Control at 102 hours into the flight of Apollo 11. It's grown quite quiet here in Mission Control. A few moments ago, Flight Director Gene Kranz requested that everyone sit down, get prepared for events that are coming. And he closed with the remark, good luck to all of you. Minutes now until ignition for powered descent. Everything's still looking very good at this point.
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0: 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Okay, everybody, let's hang tight and look for landing radar.
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3: We're going, that flight.
0: We're going, that alarm.
2: 40 feet, down 2.5.
3: If it does reoccur, will we go?
2: 30 seconds.
3: What was it?
2: 1201.
3: 1201.
2: Roger, 1201 alarm.
0: 1201 alarm.
3: Stand tight, we're go, flight.
0: Okay, we're go. We've had shutdown.
4: Listen, Tranquility Base here. The Eagle has landed.
0: Okay, keep the chatter down in this room. T1, stand by T1. Stay no stay off, flight controllers. Retro.
1: Stay.
0: Fido.
1: Stay.
0: Guidance.
1: Stay.
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1: You've got it tuned to Space 101.1 KMGP, LPFM, Magnuson Park. My name is Mitch Etter, and this is Northwest Orbit, local music from around the Pacific Northwest, every Tuesday from 7 to 8 p.m. Thank you for listening. Hope you're doing well out there. On the show today, I'm excited. I've got some brand new releases and just some great local songs from around Seattle, Washington, Oregon, and British Columbia. Before we get into the music, I want to give a quick shout out and a heads up to all the local musicians who I know listen into the show. This is not sponsored, but I want to give a shout out to the Seattle Composers Alliance. I got in a newsletter recently information that they have limited slots available to give to artists or bands the opportunity to work with a professional arranger and horn trio to record at the legendary Avast Studios. So if you're a musician that has always wanted to hire a horn section for a song, but maybe didn't have all the money you needed to do that, this sounded like a cool program that might be good for folks. So wanted to give that a shout out, seattlecomposers.org. And then if anyone takes that opportunity, please send me the song, mitch@space101fm.org. I'm always taking your recommendations and suggestions for local Pacific Northwest music I should play on this show. We're going to start today with the very first studio single by Ray Wolf. Ray had a live EP out, but just released their first single and is playing a show tonight at the Sunset Tavern, opening for Sharon Silva, who we had on Space 101.1 last year. You can find video of Sharon's performance on YouTube. And again, Ray Wolf playing at the Sunset tonight. Here is her debut studio single. This is Blood Money.

That is Middle Names with the song The Senator. And you've got it tuned to Space 101.1. If you're heading to Capitol Hill Block Party, you can see Middle Names playing this Sunday. Before Middle Names, we had Bori with We'll Burn That Bridge When We Get to It. And at the top of today's show, Ray Wolf with Blood Money playing tonight at the Sunset Tavern. Next up is new music from Marco De Carvalho. We're going to hear a song called Aposta Amorosa. And Marco is playing at the Counter Burn for one of their matinee shows on August 9th at 4 p.m. Here's Marco.

Space 101.1, very cool collaborative album right there by Seattle artist Delore and then Ohio artist Jessica Lee Mayfield. We heard them covering Weezer's The Good Life. They covered the entire Pinkerton album and a lot of really cool arrangements of those songs you can find. Delore with Jessica Lee Mayfield. Before them, we heard Forest Service with the song Montana, and at the top of that set of music, Marco De Carvalho with Aposta Amorosa. Playing at the Connor Burn on August 9th, 4 p.m. Next up is another artist we've had at our Magnuson Park live concerts, so if you like this song, definitely recommend head back to our YouTube channel and find the few performances that Lightweight Champion has done. And now here's some newer music from Lightweight Champion. This is their song, Quarterback.

That is Telehealth on Space 101.1. If you've got it tuned to Northwest Orbit, my name is Matt Jetter. I'm here every Tuesday from 7 to 8 p.m. playing local music from around the Pacific Northwest. Right there is a bunch of Seattle bands. Telehealth with Idiot Proof. Before that, Grunge Tree, Happy Camper. Public Pool with Vascular. And Lightweight Champion with Quarterback. Don't have too much to say about those songs. Let's just get into another set of music here. This is Portland band Ages and Ages with the song Not Lost, Just Looking.

0: Tokyo.
1: Yeah, that's Johnny Tokyo by the band Man on TV. Before that, we heard Jonah Marks with the song Little Things, Spokane artist Rosie CQ with her song Flooded, and from Portland, we started off that set of music with Ages and Ages, Not Lost, Just Looking. I've got time for one more song today. Before I get into that, I'll let you know that I'm always looking for your recommendations on what local music I can play here on Space 101.1. If you have local music suggestions out of Washington, Oregon, or British Columbia, you can email me, mitch@space101fm.org. I'll be back next Tuesday. The Bargain Bin Vinyl Hour is up next with your host, Megan. And I'm going to leave you with this song by IU. The song is called Waiting Test. And I'll see you guys next week. Take care.

Hey there, Seattle. You are tuned into the Bargain Bin Vinyl Hour here on Space 101.1 FM. My name is Megan, and so glad you're here this evening and tuned in for this episode of the Bargain Bin Vinyl Hour. All vinyl records coming to you for the next hour. All deep cuts from the 60s and 70s, and got a lot of cool stuff lined up for tonight. Let's see, I've got, got some Joni Mitchell coming up, Ricky Lee Jones, Johnny Rivers, Cat Stevens, Jeff Aftham, Jackson Brown, and a whole lot more. And kicking us off tonight, here's one from Vanity Fair. This is a hit for them. This is Hitchin' a Ride. All right, here we go. It's the Bargain Bin Vinyl Hour here on Space 101.1 FM.

All right, we're back, and that was a hard stop by Jeff Afdem and the Springfield Flute. That was Ever on My Mind, is the name of that song, and that was off of an album of the same name, self-titled album, from 1969. And I was doing a little research here, and the internet is telling me that Jeff Afdem is from Seattle, Washington. So, Jeff, if you're out there, if you're listening, thank you for what you do. And I hope you guys liked that one. That was a classic from my bargain bins. Okay, before that, ABBA with Another Town, Another Train. And before ABBA, Vanity Fair and their Hitchin' a Ride. And that was off of their album Early in the Morning, 1968, from Vanity Fair. Alright, and again, hope everybody's doing great out there. This is the Bargain Bin Vinyl Hour. All deep cuts. 60s and 70s, that neck of the woods.

Up next, let's see here. Okay. Queued up and ready to go. One from Marianne Faithful. This is With You in Mind. All right, here we go.

every day now, secrets in. Then again, years may go by. And years may go by.

Right, welcome back to the Bargain Bin Vinyl Hour. If you're just tuning in, you've landed on Space 101.1 FM. And my name is Megan, and we're just about halfway through this evening, and kind of a long set there. Sounded good. Sometimes when you start playing stuff, the next track just, you just gotta go for it. And that was the case there with the Eagles closing us out. Old 55, that was from On the Border in 1974. Before that, Ricky Lee Jones in there with On Saturday Afternoons in 1963. That's from her self-titled album from 1979. Love, love that song. It's a great album. Jackson Browne before that, Song for Adam was the name for the song. That was also a self-titled album from Jackson Browne, 1972. Joni Mitchell back there, You Turn Me On, I'm a Radio. For the Roses was the name of that album from 1972 as well. And Marianne Faithfull kicking off that set with You in Mine. And speaking of radio, this is a community station. I'm sitting here live out of Magnuson Park, Seattle, Washington. And just want to say thank you to all of you out there tuning in. 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

Okay. So up next, I think we're going to do... we're going to do a double shot here of Johnny Rivers. And this one was skipping a little bit earlier, so let's see what happens here. But we're going to try it. So starting it out, one from Johnny Rivers. This is Poor Side of Town. All right, here we go.

All right, Cat Stevens there. Double shot of Cat Stevens closing out that set. That was On the Road to Find Out. And before that, Into White. And both of those were off of Tea for the Tillerman from 1970. And also a double shot of Johnny Rivers in there from the Changes album from 1965. That was The Poor Side of Town and If I Were a Carpenter. And I've got a few minutes left here. I'm going to see what I can do with it. So queued up and ready to go. I've got one from the band Sniffin' the Tears. And let's see, this one's pushing 1980. This is 1979. So, all right, this is Fight for Love, one from Sniffin' the Tears. All right, here we go. It's the Bargain Bin Vinyl Hour here on Space 101.1 FM.

Welcome and good evening. This is your host, John Wooler, on the Manx and Blues Show on Space 101.1 FM. So this week, I decided to really promote music discovery and look for artists that have hardly had any exposure, but have put out some pretty cool music, and that's what I've done. So most of the tracks you probably haven't heard of before, and I haven't played before, so let's just get into it with Biscuit Miller and The Mix from the album Chicken Grease, a track called 609.

that's a different ending. Alvin Jett and the Fat Noise Blues Band there with a track called How Long. All right, next up is Willie J. Laws Jr. and a track called Stuck in Traffic. And if you live in Los Angeles, you'll certainly know what that's about.

That was Quintus McCormick with a track called 50-50. A little shaky in the tremors before that with a well-known tune called Why Are People Like That? So moving on with Big Pete Pearson. Good Lord. This is Mr. Blues.

Leonard Lodown Brown. That was the track called News with Blues. And before that, Carl Rowland from his album Not Holding Back, I'll Take You Back. Very cool track. So next up, Mr. Eddie Cotton with Filling Me with Pleasure.

Bobby Black Hat. I told you there were some rare artists, and hopefully they get a little bit more support now. We've been playing them. That was from the album Accidental Blues, and the track was Come Home Blues, and before that, Eddie Cotton. So next up is Robin Capsalis, and a track called The Blues Is in the House, featuring Joe Louis Walker. Let's take a listen.

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1: Yeah, before the station ID, we had some cool rhythm and blues. Georgia Bonds and a track called Calling Your Name. Before that, Sam Joyner with Must Be Jelly, because jam don't shake like that. Okay, the Mighty Mojo Prophets are up next with another blues song.

Luca Giordano there with Nighttime Boogie, and before that, the Mighty Mojo Prophets. So moving on, we've got Mr. Memphis Gold up next with a track called Do You Still Want Me?

The cool thing about the show this week is the artist names are some really good ones. That was Kenny BDI Smith and the House Bumpers with Keep On Pretending. And before that, Mother Blues with Gerald McClendon with a track called Come To Me. And before that, Memphis Gold. So next up, another great name, beautiful Bobby Blackman and a track called Moving in the Wrong Direction.

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1: Yeah, going down to Big Mary's house. I don't know who Big Mary was, but I'm sure she was special. That was Weeping Willie Robinson. And before that, beautiful Bobby Blackman. God, these names are brilliant, let me tell you. Anyway, moving on, Craig Horton. Well, that's a pretty normal name. This is a track called Riding in My Jaguar.

cool track from Matthew Robinson from the Bad Habits album, You Just Can't Take My Blues. Dion Payne before that. I almost got to work with Dion. It's a long story, but he'd only ever recorded one track. That track I played, All Your Affection, has gone for Alligator Records on a compilation. And I saw Dion play in Chicago, and he was such a great guitar player, great presence on stage, but he had a bit of a negative reputation. Anyway, I tried to work out a deal with him and actually signed him to my Point Blank label, and we were going to cut a record down in Memphis. He was based out of Chicago. And Jim Gaines was going to do the project. Jim is a good friend of mine. He did all the early Stevie Ray Vaughan records. Very talented producer. And unfortunately, Dion got down to Memphis and was not able to get to the studio. It's a long story, but sadly, we never made a recording. And now he's passed away, so no one's going to be making a recording with him anymore. But he was such a great talent. It was such a shame. Anyway, Larry Griffin Project's up next with Always Gonna Be Something With You.

0: they say, right?
1: Well, it's honey do this and honey do that. Gonna keep on honey doing, I'm gonna have myself a heart attack.

me tell you something. Fellas, y'all know what I'm talking about. No matter what you do, no matter what you say, it's always gonna be something. I learned my lesson. This is what I do. First thing I do, I wake up in the morning, I roll over and go, good morning, honey. You're right.

GG Amos there with Come On. And this is John Wooler having to sign off, but I'm going to leave you with Mariana Costaval. Great track called Frozen Wandering Signal. Hopefully you enjoyed the show. Lots of interesting names, to say the least. But anyway, have a fantastic week, and remember, be safe out there.

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I'm Lawrence Purrier, and this is Rotations, an hour of radio where we explore the expansive world of creative music. And tonight we open with the French-born, London-based composer Akousmi and his new record Terra Incognita, a spiritual and global jazz record built on tabla and ngoni, hypnotic and polyrhythmic. This is Rain Dance.

That was Nelson Patton with Did You Try the Baths, featuring Stuart Bogie's horns from their new record Lost in a Nation. It's meditative, drone-based improvisations. It's blown open track by track with a rotating cast of collaborators. And before that, we opened tonight with Akousmi's Rain Dance from Terra Incognita. Up next, a Berlin-based project built from raw, unplanned cello and voice recordings and reassembled into full compositions. And it kicks off a set of artists featured on thetonearm.com this week. 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

That set closed with Bondo and Strummer off their self-titled third album, the LA Four Pieces' first for Solid Brass Records. And before that, Sophie Wellington's Scolding Wife, a century-old Appalachian fiddle tune reworked for solo flat-pick guitar and overdubbed percussive dance from Her Bright Smile Haunts Me Still. Before that, Einig, from Hacca de Pichotto, Alexander Hack's first record since leaving Einstudendo Neubeuten, named after Leichtung, the German word for clearing. We open that run of artists, all featured on thetonearm.com this week, with Arc Ray, featuring Mathilde Vendramen with Rubicon. Coming up, a microtonal sea voyage to a made-up utopia. And that you're going to listen to on Space 101.1 FM in Magnuson Park.

bringing the dream into life. The picture is falling. That was Peter Gabriel with I Belong to the Sky, the Bright Side mix, remixed by Mark Spike Stent. Before that, Days from Gregory Ullman, his solo debut for International Anthem. And we came into that set with Philip Golub, Mutiny Meeting, off Partisan Ship. To close the hour, it's Bruce Hornsby of all people. He turned 70 this year with a new record called Indigo Park. This track recruits the late Bob Weir and Blake Mills. This is Might As Well Be Me, Florinda. 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

Playing us out, it's the Grateful Dead, closing the hour with New Potato Caboose from 1968's Anthem of the Sun. Before that, Bruce Hornsby's Might As Well Be Me, Florinda, featuring the Grateful Dead's late great Bob Weir. That's all for me tonight, but stay right here on Space 101.1 FM for the Overnight Space Mix. I'm Lawrence Purrier. I look forward to being with you next week. 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

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I'd appreciate you listening. Thank you very much.

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I live in Redmond, and Space 101 is the only good radio station in Seattle right now. So yeah, keep it up. Peace out.

secret lair. I bite my lip, I buy what I'm told. From the latest hit to the wisdom of old. But I'm always alone.

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I'm an engineer who likes to make things that go into space. And when I'm not thinking about space, I'm listening to Space 101.1.

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1: Thank you so much, everybody. Thanks for coming out. Magnuson Park. All right.

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1: 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Good afternoon, and welcome to the Street Smart Naturalist, Explorations of the Urban Kind. I'm your host, David B. Williams. Each week, I share my observations and adventures with the human and natural world around Seattle, Puget Sound, and the Pacific Northwest. Thanks for joining me this week on Space 101.1 FM. Today's episode is titled, I Am the Wolverine, Seeking Out a Legendary Cascade Carnivore. Some time ago, I had the distinct pleasure of being a wolverine, not Wolverine, the character embodied by Hugh Jackman in the X-Men series, but the original Wolverine, the amazingly well-adapted high mountain member of the Weasel family. And even better, my time as a Wolverine was part of a long-term study of the species, as well as several other carnivores that inhabit the Cascades. The director for my role was Asia Woodrow, a wildlife biologist who works for the U.S. Forest Service at Aklayalam. To reach the location where I would embody a wolverine, we hiked up toward Jolly Mountain, described by Washington Trails Association as having a rambunctious ridgeline and perky panoramic summit, whatever that means, on a trail well used by motorcycles and through the standing dead trees of the 2017 Jolly Mountain fire. We then turned off the main trail and headed across an accordion terrain of drainages to a small copse of subalpine fir at about 5,000 feet in elevation to look for a suitable spot for me to leap into action. The study location required two trees about 20 feet apart and big and tall enough that Asia could mount equipment above the winter accumulation of snow. To reach the desired height, he climbed one of the trees using black metal tree steps, a Z shape with a 90-degree bend, screwed into the trunk. About 15 feet up, Asia mounted a black plastic box equipped with a motion detector and camera, which took color photos in daylight and infrared at night, and a black corrugated plastic shield to protect the camera from snow. Here's where my unexpected time to star occur, when Asia said something I suspect would titillate the hearts of many. I need you to be a wolverine. To do so, I walked over to the second tree, calmed my excited nerves, thought to myself, I am the wolverine. I am the wolverine. And paced in front of the tree, waving my arms to trigger the camera's motion detector. Asia needed it aimed to ensure that it would detect any wolverine attraction to the location. As this was my first time playing the part of a wolverine, I was a bit nervous, but still pulled it off successfully, I think, with a decent amount of flair, elegance, and elan. And then my career as a wolverine was over. Sadly, no photos exist of me in action except for the ones in the camera, still in the trees. With the camera in place, Asia came to the scene of my stardom, climbed the tree, and mounted a scent dispenser. It had been designed by Robert Long and Paula McKay, who work for Woodland Park Zoo, along with a Microsoft researcher and a wildlife biologist from the Idaho Department of Fish and Game. Housed in a hard plastic bear-proof tube, the dispenser consisted of a miniature pump, which releases a small amount of the scent every other day, and a circuit board designed by Microsoft and built to use minimal power and withstand freezing temperatures. The scent is a mixture of beaver castoreum oil, anise oil, pure skunk extract, commercially available marten lure, and propylene glycol, the latter of which prevents the mixture from freezing. The goal of the motion detector stations, which are coordinated through the Cascades Carnivore Monitoring Program, is to provide scientific data that can be used to support conservation planning on behalf of wolverines, lynx, Pacific marten, fishers, and Cascade red foxes in the Cascades. The plan is to set up stations in habitats used by these carnivores to see who frequents the sites and how often they visit. One of the exciting wildlife stories of the past few years is that wolverines have returned to Washington State on their own accord. This study, says Asia, will allow researchers to detect trends in wolverine population over time, an essential process in conserving and protecting the species. Two summers ago, I was fortunate enough to tag along with Robert and Paula when they were taking down a previous generation of motion detector stations set up near Mangshuksan. Between October 2021 and August 2022, the camera had taken 561 images, one a day at 11 a.m., and the rest when an animal tripped the detector. The first animal recorded was a coyote who walked by the tree, followed by a mouse, then by a marten. The camera also recorded deer, bobcats, squirrels, black bear, a mountain lion, grouse, and one hiker who walked through not knowing they had been on camera. Although our station did not record a wolverine, one about 10 miles north did, as well as the regular appearance of a black bear who climbed up to the scent trap and used the tree as a scratching post. That same bear, or another, also brought her two cubs who explored and climbed the tree. Clearly, a great deal more occurs in the Cascades than one typically sees, just as so much more happens in a city than we perceive. In my many decades of hiking and backpacking, I have seen dozens of deer and a few coyote and black bears and more bear scat, but neither of the two cats nor a marten. To know that all of the species and many more live up here, even if they were lured to this spot artificially, is astounding. Someone who regularly thumbs through field guides to the Cascades, I always hope to see some other mammals beyond the relatively common ones, such as chipmunks, marmots, or ground squirrels. But like most hikers, I stroll a pretty human-centric trail and typically do not consider, and especially do not fully realize, that a complex community of animals, predator and prey, small and large, winged and furred, fossorial and climbing, might pass by one on any given location. As Paula said to me in the field, I feel hopeful knowing that all of these animals are doing their thing in the Cascades. You've been listening to The Street Smart Naturalist, Explorations of the Urban Kind, a program focusing on the human and natural world around Seattle, Puget Sound, and the Pacific Northwest. I'm David B. Williams, and it's been a pleasure sharing this episode with you on Space 101.1 FM. 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

Thanks a lot. Play this song first called Punch and Left. Sorry about the air conditioners being off, but it won't be very long. It gets really hot. I don't know what.

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